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County ambulance. Respond 721 East Main Street. Thank you well now. 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Here's Cross Legion Drive in Trestle Lane. 6612 bound. 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BLS response. Repeating. Cook to the ambulance. County ambulance. 721 East Main Street. Well now. Urgent care. Here's Cross Legion Drive in Trestle Lane. 6612 bound. 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BLS response. 91200 05.

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1: Very 10-9-1, Coast Guard Ambulance, set the transmission. Respond 721 East Main Street. Well now, urgent care. Here's Crossley, drive, Crescent Lane. 60-612 mail. Sick person, DLS response, repeating. Coast Guard Ambulance, set the transmission. 721 East Main Street. Here's Crossley, drive, Crescent Lane. 60-612 mail. Sick person, DLS response, 91-2079.

0: 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You respond to the unlock in the Village of Hovsgol, 823 East Main Street. 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
0: 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Copy that. 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
1: Three G 47,
0: 2423 Hess East. Gunshots. We have an injured individual there right now. Vehicle pan truck pulled off, headed towards Covascale. It said there's a flag on the back. I believe it said maybe the last four way 8774.

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0: Nora David Edward 8744. Again, Nora David Edward 8744. We're running in that to get more details.
1: Right, David.
2: 128, I'm on Main Street. What is the description of the truck?
0: I believe it's going to be a tan Silverado with a flag on the back. D28 again. Nora David Edward 8744. Again, Nora David Edward 8744. I believe it'd be a tan Silverado.

0: 167, 2031. 3G 67, Harry, did you see the suspect fled the scene?
1: Believe direction of travel was headed west towards the Village Cove still from the Speedway east. They should be in a Chevy Silverado 28 Arena.

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0: County Medic, standby status requested.
1: Be advised. Brennan, alternately, Mary David Edward, 8744. That does come back to a gray Ram pickup truck. Now it is possible letters got mixed up with the caller, but the 8744 should be a Garrison plate.
0: Police action call repeating. 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
2: 47.
0: One of the ambulance happened to come across it, so they're already on scene, but we're holding everybody else until you get there.
2: There's no one else on scene, there's just the witnesses.
0: Seven, are you on scene at this time?
2: I am.
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0: Gary, we're just in the county line. What speedway is this?
1: 3 Speedway East, just past the Village Coast called Walmart area. Vehicle last known to be headed west towards the Village Coast.
0: Copy.
2: I bowled from Main Street to the scene. I got nothing.

0: caller. Second is going to be the Barry David Edwards, 8744. 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
1: 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I give that as a bolo to Montgomery County.
0: Relay it over. 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
1: Description of suspect, about 5'10", white male, covered in tattoos, wearing a white t-shirt.
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2: 770 Worm, left, New Balance. See you, Noah, sweep the other one on floor.
1: 128, go with that again.
2: 770 Worm, left, Sandal, New Balance. We have the other one on floor.
1: Receive. One sandal's left on. There's one sandal left on scene. The other one is a left sandal that he'll be wearing, New Balance.
2: Affirm. Dark blue, black. Boy Victor 3 is the big one's motorcycle.
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0: 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Are you guys secure down there?
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2: 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Follow for New York registration. Mary David Edward, 8744. 2019 Dodge Ram, color gray. Operated by a white male, approximately 5'10", white t-shirt, multiple tattoos. Vehicle was just involved in an assault with a weapon, pellet gun, at the Speedway in Cobleskill, approximately 15 minutes ago. Stand by for repeat. Comp set to all tree cars and stations. Bolo for... Bolo for New York Reg, Mary David Edward, 8744, 2019 Dodge Ram, color gray. Vehicle is believed to be operated by a white male wearing a white t-shirt, approximately 5'10", with multiple tattoos. Vehicle was involved with an assault with a weapon, pellet gun, at the Speedway in Cobleskill approximately 15 minutes ago. If the vehicle is located, detained, contact Zone 3, SB Cobleskill, 4763 at 852.

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Mary David Edward, 8774. Repeat, Mary David Edward, 8774. Should be a tan Chevy Silverado, 2002, with an American flag on the back windshield, operated by a white male, approximately 5'10", with multiple tattoos. Vehicle was involved in an assault with a weapon, pellet gun, approximately 30 at the speedway in Cobleville. Stand by for repeat. Concept to all troop G cars and stations. Mobile for New York Reg, Mary David Edward, 8774, 2002 Chevy Silverado, color tan, with an American flag on the back windshield. Vehicle was involved with an assault with a weapon, approximately 30 at the speedway in Cobleville, operated by a white male, 5'10", with multiple tattoos, at 913-4763.

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Eastbound, post 106.4 for property damage, car versus bus. You're looking out for a 2020 Chevy Monox, over.

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Running EMS, Connor District. 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

Tony on a crew 56 to 76. Station coverage needed. Units out, multiple calls from the district. Flight Tony on a crew 56 to 76. 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Units out, multiple calls within the district. 2208.

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Perry County 911 Conesville Ambulance, 140 Calkins Road. Across Robinson Road. 52-year-old male, difficulty breathing. Analyst response repeating. Conesville Ambulance, 140 Calkins Road. Here's across of Robinson Road. 53-year-old male, difficulty breathing. ALS response. Scary County 911, 2239.

5G 324, Harry. 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Myself, Investigator Castline, and 3G 49 are going to be out at 273 Warnerville Cutoff in a attempt to locate the suspect. Ring 2240. 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

Gary Getty, 911 Conesville Ambulance, second transmission, 140 Calkins Road, nearest cross is Robinson Road. 53-year-old male, difficulty breathing, ALS response. Repeating, Conesville Ambulance, second transmission, 140 Calkins Road, nearest cross is Robinson Road. 53-year-old male, difficulty breathing, ALS response. Gary Getty, 911, 2244.

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14 Coffin Road, across Rumps Road, zero 990B. 53-year-old male, difficulty breathing, male is response, breathing, go for the ambulance, mutual aid, Coatesville. 140 Coffin Road, just across Robinson Road, zero 990B. 53-year-old male, difficulty breathing, male is response, 91253.

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0: 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Livingstonville Fire. 174, Donlin Heights Road near Cross Anderson Road. 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
2: Fire alarm activation. Livingstone Fire, first responders, Beach Lane, Stoneville. Hercope's ambulance, 140 Coffin Road. Here's Cross Robinson Road. 53-year-old male, difficulty breathing, pale response, repeating. Livingstone Fire, first responders,

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Robinson Road. Yes, cross. 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Difficulty breathing. The officer responds to 911. 2306.

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0: 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Yeah, I'll be responding to the dial-in heist call. Have you had any other acknowledgements?
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0: 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Can you have number dispatched to that call? 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
0: 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Typical.

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Respond 174, Dobbin Heights Road, King's Cross, Anderson Road, fire alarm activation. Repeating, Woodward Fire, mutually Livingstonville. 174, Dobbin Heights Road, King's Cross, Anderson Road, fire alarm activation.

0: 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Dawn 1311.
1: 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Donlin Heights Road. 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Repeating. Network fire. 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Mutual aid system. 174. Donlin Heights Road. 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

0: 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Show the incident on Donovan Heights under control. You can release Middleburg with my thanks.
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EJ North Harvest Field, 1110 Streeter Hill Road. Traffic Control, 3-0.

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DJ Delaware County, North Harvest Building. Respond 1110 Streeter Hill Road. Here's Cross. Chaplin Road and Eaglebrook Road. Three down. Crash car traffic control. Repeating, Jefferson Fire. DJ North Harvest Field. 1110 Streeter Hill Road. Here's Cross Chaplin Road and Eaglebrook Road. Three down, request for traffic control. 10101, 9.

0: 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Jefferson Fire, second transmission, mutual aid with Harvard Field. 1110, Streeter Hill Road. 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Tree down, request for traffic control. 910132.
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0: 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Do you have local DPW coming?
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0: 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You could, no more tones for my department if there's something no one knows about.
1: 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No more tones for your department. 01.

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0: 1022 State Route 30, again, 1022 State Route 30, the Minekill Falls Overlook. Caller Valerie is looking for a welfare check for her friend Steven. If you could landline for further.
1: Terrific.
0: 0228.

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They are going to swing in the parking lot at the cidery. And they also said many DVs happen on South Gilboa Road if you're going to take that route down. Star 240.

Clear is on 3249. You're full of static, repeat. 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
0: 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They have not seen anything on their patrols.
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0: 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Harry 3G49 copy.
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0: 1W20, check the Sidery parking lot. Negative results. They're heading towards Mine Kill as well.

0: 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Were you at the Overlook Falls?
1: That's firm.
0: Racing, 0255. School Harry, 3249. Did you copy?
1: 49, I did copy that one.
0: Racing, 0255.

Very kind. 91, Sheriff Springs Ambulance, County Ambulance Response 115, Roland's Way, Apartment 7. Nearest cross, Chestnut Street and Eldridge Street, 86-year-old female, call, no port entry. The officer response, repeating. Sheriff Springs Ambulance, County Ambulance 115, Roland's Way, Apartment 7, nearest cross, Chestnut Street and Eldridge Street, 86-year-old female, call, no reported injury. BLS response, 901, Jeff 300.

0: ambulance, county ambulance, second transmission, about 115 Rollins Way, apartment 7. Just across Chestnut Street and Elgin Street. 8603 male, call called to report an injury. BLS response repeating. Sheriff's Springs Ambulance, County Ambulance, 115 Rollins Way, apartment 7, just across Chestnut Street and Elgin Street. 8603 male, call called to report an injury. BLS response 910304.
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0: 4-9, we boloed 30 from Middleburg all the way down to Sunken City with some negative results. We don't have service down here. Could you just contact the caller and let her know we weren't able to locate the call back in the morning if he's not reporting in for work?
1: All right, Steve, 0356.

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0: 49, confirming no weapons, no threats, and are there any special files on this?
1: Subject did make threats towards the staff, police made a threat to staff, however, they did not see any weapons on him or in his hands.
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Station EMS. We're starting the courtyard in the area at 116 Courtyard Drive, room 318. Call from the front desk reporting the person in 318 called down that is female at pass. Unknown situation. It is an echo priority, 708.

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Alright, drive this to Squadron 7, so first responders, 3991 from Station 15, the West Lopez, 26 West Street. Conduct from Alley Road and Miller Road on an 87-year-old female left assist. Sorry for repeating. Evans and Squad with 7th and First Responders, 3991, Station 15, West Lopez, 26 West Street. Between Dutch Valley Road and Miller Road on an 87-year-old female left assist. Go to the now for priority, 712.

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Coachella Valley First Response, Cooper 5, Metapon Station 15, 3838, Subaru 156, to Paul Ford and DG Road. On a 57-year-old female sick person, but crew repeating Cherry Valley First Responders, Cooperstown Squad, Automatic Mutual Aid 3991, Station 15, 3838, to Highway 166, between Plath Road and DC Road. On a 57-year-old male sick person. So there's an alpha clarity at 759.

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Your location. Very copy, Jefferson. 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State Route 10 near Rainbow Ridge. 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

0: Erie 911, County Ambulance. Motor vehicle accident, State Route 10 and Rainbow Ridge.
1: 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On our day of this radio stop.
0: Erie County 911, County Ambulance, South. Motor vehicle accident rollover, State Route 10 and Rainbow Ridge. One occupant, out, no apparent injuries. Repeating, County Ambulance, South. Motor vehicle accident rollover, State Route 10 and Rainbow Ridge. One occupant, no injuries. Erie County 911, 0821.

Perry County 911, Jacobsville Ambulance, County Ambulance North, and the medic. 156 Lafayette Circle. 85-year-old female. Breathing problems, ALS response, repeating. Jacobsville Ambulance, County Ambulance North, and the medic. 156 Lafayette Circle. 85-year-old female. Breathing problems, ALS response, 910-822.

0: Erie County 911, County Ambulance South, second transmission, motor vehicle accident rollover, State Route 10 and Rainbow Ridge, one occupant, no apparent injuries. Repeating, County Ambulance South, motor vehicle accident rollover, State Route 10 and Rainbow Ridge, one occupant, no apparent injuries. Skagerrak County 911, 0824. Rainbow Ridge, 0825.
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County 912 Jefferson Ambulance. 380 Cape Horn Road, 43-year-old female, abdominal pain, BLS response, repeating, Jefferson Ambulance. 380 Cape Horn Road, 43-year-old female, abdominal pain, BLS response, 91029.

0: 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Another report, it's going to be a tractor trailer in the Rose Block.
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0: Aggressor 5, 1410, Gabby 48, 3-down, black and blue, the roadway.
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Tico Squad, MR89 out of Bainbridge. We're swimming the Mill Creek Estates, 124 Mill Creek Road, at number 14. A 66-year-old, not difficulty breathing. Parkour, Pedigo Tico Squad, MR89 out of Bainbridge. Mill Creek Estates, 124 Mill Creek Road, at number 14, between 77 and Pierce Road, and a 66-year-old, not difficulty breathing. Difficulty speaking with two blasts, it's a Delta Priority, 9-10.

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Colonial Estates, you make sure they're crossed out of Otsego, the Mill Creek Estates, 124 Mill Creek Road, out number 14, facility 7, Pierce Road, 66, about difficulty breathing, difficulty speaking between breaths, with loss of clarity at 916.

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Mr. Snyder, so the SAC amounts for Sunday Melody Village, Mobile Home Park, 4349, City 7, Harbor 41. 81-year-old female left us this. Arturo repeating. I said the first responders of the SAC amounts for Sunday Melody Village, Mobile Home Park, 4349, City 7, lot number 41. An 81-year-old female, of course, they left us this out of the bathtub. Could have been Alpha Prairie, 925.

Odiana Crew 56 or 76 station cover seated units out multiple calls. Mark Turo, repeating Odiana Crew 56 or 76 station cover seated units out multiple calls at 926.

飞行了。Guardian 6QS request from Jefferson at 91. Transferring 3023, the Fox, and a 43-year-old female with abdominal pain, requesting an ALS hotel flight control.

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1: between Bloomfield Road and Tallinn Road on a 34-year-old female Lisa. Echo repeating with trip squad requesting your response, Churchill County, Kelly, 4187 to Bloomfield Road and Tallinn Road. A 34-year-old female Lisa at I-56.
2: Spring Fire, County Ambulance North, 114 Birches Lane. Elderly female, leg pain, BLS response, 901-0957.

Clary County, 911, Schoharie Fire County, ambulance north, second transmission. 114, Burgess Lane, apartment 107. 82-year-old female, leg pain. BLS response, repeating. Schoharie Fire County, ambulance north, second transmission. 114, Burgess Lane, apartment 107. 82-year-old female, leg pain. BLS response, 911, 1000.

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Data back.

Central Cooper Zone, squad 397 from the Sears Center, the Clark Sports Center, 124, KW 52, 54, female, sick person, start control, repeating Cooper Zone, squad 3997 from the Sears Center, the Clark Sports Center, 124, KW 52. 54, female, sick person, go to the mouth, report.

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302. I'm still waiting to hear back from Albany County. 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

Sure, 911-1423. 911-1423. 1423, clear left, back inpatient, turn over county. 1423, clear left, patient turn over to county, 1022.

Unknown age male, unknown problem, Bravo response, 10-23.

yourself off with 5394, level to 616, or standing 143 Pleasant Meadows Road. And then up to Route 166, but 78 year old male, what's this, start to repeat about this class. 3984, mobile district 16, or standing 143 Pleasant Meadows Road, dead end off of CW 166. 78 year old male, what's this, Alpha 30, 1024.

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2: 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What are they en route to?
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1: 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I'll be right behind 108. Head over with them.
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Flatten smoke alarm activation. 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Flatten rear door smoke alarm. 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

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At 11:35.

Roscoe, Harry County 911, Covasco Ambulance, County Ambulance North, 183 Barnerville Road, apartment 217. 86-year-old female fallen with a hip injury. PLS response, repeating, Covasco Ambulance, County Ambulance North, 183 Barnerville Road, apartment 217. 86-year-old female fallen with a hip injury. PLS response, 911, 1144.

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Sandvik Mobile Home Park, 28 Main Street, Lot 83, County Unit LL for 66 female. 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

0: Schoharie County 911, Nicholas County Ambulance, County Ambulance South. Second transmission. 183 Barnabell Road, apartment 217. A 6-year-old female palm with a hip injury. BLS response, repeating. Nicholas County Ambulance, County Ambulance South. 183 Barnabell Road, apartment 217. A 6-year-old female fallen with a hip injury. BLS response, 911-1148. Repeating, County Ambulance, your call's canceled. 911-1148.
1: Unit at

698. 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When he cuts you guys loose, you can haul a load of shoulder mix up there, the broom center, put it under Flag Creek. 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
0: 245 Main Street, Middleburg Elementary School. There was a 911 missile. I can hear talking in the background. 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

to 3G22 or 3G27. I've got a missing 77-year-old male with dementia from 2228 Martin Road. The adult was missing for about 30 minutes. The caller was unsure of the direction of travel. She did drive around her neighborhood to see if he was in the neighborhood with negative results.

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Status check.

Papa Charlie, this is Air Force. Oh, I didn't get one. I'm trying to call the company or the county. This individual wears a locator bracelet, and they gave me the number. I'm going to call county now.

Monica, 1 District, we're spending the area 378 Airport Road between West Street Extension and Winnie Hill Road, tree down on power lines. Victor, repeating, 1 District, spending the area 378 Airport Road between West Street Extension and Winnie Hill Road on a tree down power lines. Back to the roadway, 2000 Tech 3 at 1214.

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0: 308C Buell Road, repeating 308C Buell Road. Just a welfare check on a Joe. The caller hasn't spoken to him in about 3 months, and we had a EMS call in May.
1: Being route. It's 380 or 308. Just confirm.
0: 380.
1: Appreciate it. Thank you.
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0: 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Went through the history, located a cell number for Joseph. I gave it a call, and he picked up. He said he was all 10-4 and wished me to give his phone number to the caller.
1: Reese, thank you. 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

Tuscarora County 911, Fiddleburg Ambulance, County Ambulance North, 230 Schoolhouse Road, near the intersection, State Route 145. Female in her 70s, unknown medical problem. CLS response. Repeating, Fiddleburg Ambulance, County Ambulance North, 230 Schoolhouse Road, near the intersection, State Route 145. Female in her 70s, unknown medical problem. CLS response. Tuscarora County 911, 1324.

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4891. Call in route. 4891 acknowledging call in route 1326.

Clary County 911, Middleburg Ambulance, second transmission, 230 Schoolhouse Road, nearest intersection, State Road 45. Female in her 70s, unknown medical problems, CLS response repeating. Middleburg Ambulance, second transmission, 230 Schoolhouse Road, nearest intersection, State Road 145. Female in her 70s, unknown medical problems, CLS response. Clary County 911, 1328. I'm acknowledging en route 1328.

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0: Southern Erie County 911 to Jefferson Ambulance, County Ambulance South, 201 Dutch Hill Road, nearest cross is Wharton Hollow. For a 5-year-old, male, neck and back injury from a trampoline, repeating. Jefferson Ambulance, County Ambulance South, 201 Dutch Hill Road, nearest cross is Wharton Hollow. 5-year-old male, neck and back injury from a trampoline. ELS response, 911-331.
1: 901-4891. 4891. Did you copy that Middleburg is en route?
2: Received, you can show us back in, thank you.
1: Received, 4891 back in service, 1332. 9691. Just advising, the caller is third party. She also didn't have the exact address. She advised that it was off of 145 on Schoolhouse Road, the second house on the left. She advised that it has hedges covering the house and a garage close to the driveway.

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0: at 133. That's call reporting to someone jumping on the trampoline. Landed on his neck. Landed with some neck and back pain. Conscious alert. Still lost his consciousness. Doesn't want to move him.
2: Hey, Steve. Thank you, sir. Sure being around shortly.

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0: 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Again, 124 Candlewood Lane, Suite 111. About a burglary that happened over the weekend at her apartment.
1: Where's your building?
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Negative. I can attempt to recontact. She had poor cell phone service as well. She also advised that it was not a long driveway.

Sir, receive one apartment. 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

0: 911. These two complaints might be the same exact one. 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
1: Where is it?
0: Yeah, the first caller was a property manager. I'm not sure what apartment she was calling about.

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1: 911091.
0: What are we on scene? Where's ALS dispatch to us, or are they tied up on another call?
1: ALS is currently Schoolhouse Road 10, over call.
0: Appreciate it. Thank you, how about
1: I? 13-1350.

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0: Just create a call for me. I was trying to stop a dirt bike right around Bashby Drive here. He took off on a track, so I'll be trying to locate him.
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0: It sounded like both these calls are coming from apartment 208. Apartment 111 is the rental office building.
1: 3, 1355.

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1: 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ALS response, 130 Mountain Road.

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1: square.
0: Square, 911.
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2: Still Harry County 911 to Esperance Ambulance, Central Bridge Ambulance, County Ambulance North. 130 Mountain Road, 83-year-old male. Fallen. Head injury. Ambulance response repeating. Esperance Ambulance, Central Bridge Ambulance, County Ambulance North. 130 Mountain Road, 83-year-old male fallen with a head injury. ALS response, 911-1404.
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108. 51534, have a jail. 1409. 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

Battery County, now 1 to Richardville Ambulance. County Ambulance North, 266 West Richardville Road. Meters across is Wrigley, 53-year-old male. Sick person. Short as a breath. ALS response, repeating. Richardville Ambulance, County Ambulance North, 266 West Richardville Road. 53-year-old male. Sick person, shortness of breath, ALS response, 911, 1412.

0: County 91 to Richardville Ambulance, County Ambulance North, second transmission, 266 West Richardville Road, nearest cross, Wrigley, 53-year-old male, sick person, shortest breath, ALS response, repeating. Richardville Ambulance, County Ambulance North, second transmission, 266 West Richmondville Road, 53-year-old male, sick person, shortest breath, ALS response, 911, 1415.
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1: 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Can you have a REMS meet us at the pilot in Schenectady?
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20 on the first responders, only on station master 7 of the Cooperstown officer, well, that's 415-8-823-26-12, mild traumatic injuries, how he's not alert, for true, repeating 120 on the first responders, only on station master 7 of the officer, well, that's 415-8-823-26-12, mild traumatic injuries, how he's not alert, code is adult, so.

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1: 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We're almost there. We just bypassed it.
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0: The verbal domestic, 102 Highland Drive, town of Broome, between two sisters. One is locked outside the house making threats towards the other one. No drugs, alcohol, or weapons. It's 33, G43.
1: Four three.
0: Respond as a second.
1: Adrian.

Story County 911. Story ambulance, story fire, county ambulance, county medic. 111, Barton Hill, Bassett Healthcare. 74-year-old female, diaphoretic, tremors. 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ALS response, 911-459.

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0: Erie County 911, Scoria Ambulance, second transmission, 111 Barton Hill. That's a healthcare, 74-year-old female, diaphoretic, tremors, ALS response. Repeating for Scoria Ambulance, second transmission, 111 Barton Hill. That's a healthcare, 74-year-old female, diaphoretic, tremors, ALS response, 911503.
1: State Route 165.
2: Your cross
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1: Negative. It happened earlier today. The caller will be there in about 5 minutes. Has it on camera for you.
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2: Skagerrak County 911. Richmondville Ambulance, County Ambulance, 242 Summit Street, Apartment 1, nearest crosses High Street, 26-year-old female. Sick person call, ULS response. Repeating. Richmondville Ambulance, County Ambulance, 242 Summit Street, Apartment 1, nearest crosses High Street, 26-year-old female. Sick person call, ULS response. Skagerrak County 911, 1522.

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0: Do you have anything further on this?
1: She has swollen ankles. She is diabetic, and when she called the doctor, told her she should get checked out.
0: 32, thank you.
1: You're welcome. Bye-bye. 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
1: You too, 1526. Ferry County 911, Richmondville Ambulance, second transmission, 242 Summit Street, Apartment 1. Here's crosses High Street, 26-year-old female, sick person called, BLS response, repeating Richmondville Ambulance, second transmission, 242 Summit Street, Apartment 1. Here's crosses High Street, 26-year-old female, sick person called, BLS response, to Harry County 911, 1526. Now on 9791. Received, just
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0: One's on 9791. Do you say Rock Scope Skill Hospital 1550?
1: One, one, one, sorry.
2: One, one, one.
1: We'll be out of the burger game.
2: One, five, five, zero. Severe 939, 4102.
0: Good.
2: Did you get that paperwork?
0: Confirm myself and 123 are going to be out at the end.
2: That one. There's a number in there for MCAT if you don't find her right away. She should be in the lobby though.
0: Gotcha. Thank you.

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0: We'll be clear of the address and en route to address in Delicious Coherry. We'll advise you to get back on.
1: 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Gary's on 128.
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station, in the area 5021-23, between West Foster Highway, South Side Connector Road. Currently across from the mall entrance, there's smoke coming from underneath the trees. I'm sure where it's coming from. At 6026.

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Control, repeating. Skunkfest first responders, Cooper 7, Squad 3-9-7 from the UFC, we're spinning 178, KW 29A, between KW 80 and US Highway 20. 60 girls now, sick person. Unable to ambulate. Close the downfall priority at 16-0.

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0: 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Ambulance, county ambulance. 1012, West Richmondville Road. 83-year-old female, sustained difficulty breathing. LS response. Repeating 4. Sharon Springs, ambulance, county ambulance. 1012, West Richmondville Road. 83-year-old female, sustained difficulty breathing.
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0: 3 Sky. Sky 111. I have Emerald on the line, looking to see your location or if you're going to meet her today.
1: Could you advise, I'll call her back.
0: Okay.
1: 246 here.
2: Sanders on 246.
1: We're on a traffic stop. Myself is 249. Mineral Springs in Dow Street with a, electric dirt bike here. Two suspects. I have two names in DOVs and ready.
2: Stand by.

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1: 446, got the same last name. DiPardo, D-I-P-A-R-D-O. First name, Roy, Robert Ocean Young. Date of birth, 7-6-2008, 7-6-2008. Sam, let me know when you're ready for a second.
0: Any middle initial?
1: He is refusing to give it.
0: With your next?
1: Same last name, first name, Martin, common spelling. Middle initial, X, Xavier. Date of birth, 8-25-07. 8-25-07.

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0: 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I was able to indicate that Roy's middle name is Raymond.
1: 10-4.
0: 1620.
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1: We're gonna have one in custody.
0: Three 1621.

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1: Yeah, we're secure at this time.
0: At 10-4. I look like we've got an officer safety bubble for these two subjects.
1: Yeah, that's for
0: 1-6-2-2.

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1: 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It's a complete crew.
0: Sorry, there's no medic. That's fine.
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1: Copy, we were just out with the suspect probation officer. I have one 19-year-old male on board and route back to the officer processing, citing mileage 10703, 10703.
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0: Fairfield Cooper, South Squad 394 from 712 for 7 steps ahead. I have on a Walnut Street, 53 female, 6 person. Let's go repeating Cooper, South Squad 394 for 7 steps ahead. I have on a Walnut Street on a 53 female, 6 person. Put us at Alpha Priority at 6020.
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1: 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She mentioned it's an ongoing dispute. Maybe speaking to another good friend in person.

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1: 3G47, if you could respond to 117 Shannon Ave. Here's crosses Grand Street. Isabella's reporting her 14-year-old out of control, making threats of self-harm.
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2: 3G1643. 919691. 408, clear to land. Back in service. I'll be heading to the Colony Westwood Hill Road. I have an extended
3: 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Is it moving back in the county?

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I have an ALS response on Lorraine Drive. Are you available? Four eight zero eight. You know if we have a south ambulance?

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0: County ambulance. 144 Lorraine Drive. 64-year-old female, conscious, unresponsive, ALS response. Repeating for Story Ambulance, County South. 144 Lorraine Drive. Just cross to Katie Lane and Charles Court. 64-year-old female, conscious, unresponsive, ALS response. 911-645.
2: 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I'll be diverting to the call on Lorraine Drive.
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0: 144 Lorraine Drive. 64-year-old female, unconscious, unresponsive, yes, sorry, female, text transmission. Mutual Middleburg, 144 Lorraine Drive. 64-year-old female, unconscious, unresponsive, ALS response. 911, take a corner.
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0: Just took another call for a second pickup. The address, correction, the paperwork should be being faxed to patrol.
1: We're still in Genesee County, in Rumbach.
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0: Could you please attempt the DA or the ADA and have them give the office a call, please?

0: 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She'll be right over.
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10 Oscar. Five. Scribe, please get the incident number and time of arrest.

0: Incident number will be 26SAM-03810. 03810. One in custody at 1621. 1621. And you've also got to walk in at the glass doors. Appreciate it, thank you. 3246.
1: Go ahead.
0: 172 down at Sproul. 172 down at Sproul. The unit furthest away from the driveway when you make the left. Speak with Ann Myers, Reverend 791, abandoned. Unsure how it happened, states no emergency.
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Middleburg, 1231, Central Bridge, 3023, County, 4867. 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

Carrie County 911. Sunsburg Ambulance, mutually for Scowright County Ambulance South. Scoutville Fire 249 Pickett Hill Road, nearest cross over Rickard Hill Road. 33-year-old female, 14-month-old son, fall call, ELS response. Repeating. 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Scoutville Fire 249 Pickett Hill Road, nearest cross is Rickard Hill Road. 33-year-old female with a 14-month-old son, fall call. ELS response. Scary County 911-1734. Great, thank you. His wife, who is 7 months pregnant, was holding the 14-month-old son when she tripped and fell. Doesn't know much else. He did talk to her on the phone, but she was crying, so he called the dispatch ambulance. As far as he knows, there's no bleeding or anything. He said she did hurt her arm. Tracy, 1735.

0: 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Gary County 911, 1737. 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

0: first responders at ASA, came out for site 3954, said every 23 between Forest Lane and Gemmy Heavy 8. Caller reporting two approximately 19-year-old males, not conscious, not breathing. Repeating, last study on a first responders will be in a station master for setting 3954, Kennedy 23 between Forest Lane and Kennedy 8. Caller reporting two 19-year-old males, not conscious, not breathing. For the back, all priority at 1742.
1: Be all set. Receive.

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0: Hey, can you relay? The mother has a dislocated shoulder, and the child has got a severe bump on his head.
1: Mother has a dislocated shoulder, child has a severe bump.

0: 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The mother has a dislocated shoulder, and the child has got a severe bump on his head.
1: The mother has a dislocated shoulder, child has a severe bump on his head. 1743. 913091, copy.
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0: 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I have a Justin Slater on the line, please.
1: Did you patch him at all?
0: That's permanent, but...

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0: 301,
1: Schenectady County is going to phone somebody out. 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
0: Yeah, 30 minutes is correct. We're loading now.
1: 3-2, they said if you want to start that way, they'll tone and let us know.
0: 3-2.
1: 1-8-0-2.

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0: 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Schenectady's looking for an updated ETA. We should be on the road momentarily, and it'll be 25 minutes to the pilot. 1812.
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0: It's going to be 190 Blanchard Road in Mayfield. You're going to be picking up Dana Horning. Date of birth is 01-24-1996. He's a file 5 federal large vehicle. She is supposedly turning herself in. I will give you the payment number for the turbine out of SB Wilson.

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111, sorry. 111. 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

0: 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Go ahead. 273 Main Street. Bill for Richardville. 273 Main Street. Speak with Andrea. Having a physical domestic with her husband. Apparently he threw water on her.
1: Copy, are they separated?
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0: Where is he?
1: 1850.

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3991 on the 39 of Carney Building Motor Systems. It's your one and an admin unit 37. Hey, if there's nothing gets up there, just not by my clear. I have 1902 benefit.

0: 15573, this is Gary. Ship 15573, I might be in car 3G43, and I might be en route to the Domestic in Richmondville.
1: 1903.

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Is that location 1907?

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0: Hi, AVS East, Oslo Smarco 108, turn 911, hang up. County is just looking to check the area.
1: Three G 43,
2: the other units, I'll be clear back in.
1: 916.
0: This BB, 2 miles westbound. That's Oslo Smarco 110. Not sure if it's going to be the same for the 911 hangup.

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There are law enforcement on scene, 62-year-old male, chest pain, difficulty breathing, requesting evaluation, 1929.

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